particular place to go. 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The night was young and the moon was gold. 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

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Cruising and playing the radio with no particular place to go.

La temperatura, 7 grados. 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We're going to dance. We're going to dance. And have some fun.

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As I grew up and as I got old, I started to move my hips and then my shoulders. And now I'm rocking all over the nation, and that is my new occupation. I tried to get a job, but